0: 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Every hour. 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

0: 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Yo, this is Nappy Boy Radio Live with your boy T-Pain. We love rap music. Listen, we got a caller on line one. Caller, what's your problem? How's it going?
1: 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Going good. My girl ain't doing a thing she used to do.
0: 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Brand new Chris Brown, T-Pain. You heard it here first. 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
1: Transvale 4 e 17. Let me kick it to you right quick, man. Not on some gangster shit, man, on some real shit. Anybody done been through the same thing, I'm sure you feel the same way. Big Phil, it's for you, pimpin'.

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